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1: Play this song for you if you're still working with me this late in the day. After a three-day weekend, this day is never easy to get back to work. We got this. Unstoppable. Here's Sia.

myself. Magic 98.9, the home of Magic Mornings with Stu. This lady has the new album out this summer, and she's got the little, I don't want to call it a feature film. It's only 10 minutes long. It's a little feature, though. That'll be at Tribeca Film Festival in a couple weeks, and I'm sure we'll be able to stream it sometime really soon after that. It's Madonna.

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1: 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I'm glad you started the work week with us. 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
1: I bet this lady had a great weekend. She got her star on the Hollywood Walk of Fame at the end of the week. Here's Miley.

0: tonight.
1: 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Erica, thank you very much for listening on your drive home from work today. Full day of work after the 3-day weekend. It's a little bit hard.

How was your Memorial Day weekend? Did you take some time to think about those who have served? After all, that's why we have Memorial Day weekend, not just so the kids can get excited about school being out, but mostly thank you if you have a loved one that serves for the sacrifices you make. Because I know the families that are left behind are making huge sacrifices, as well as those who are serving. So thank you.

0: Chris. This is Delilah. What can I do for you?
1: Hello. I had called in last week because, or I guess written in last week, because I had heard you talking to somebody that had gone out with somebody four times and got married. And I thought I'd let you know that I went out with my wife one afternoon and evening, went home and went to bed, couldn't sleep. Went out the next morning about 7 o'clock in the morning and knocked on her door and asked her to marry me, and she said yes. And we've been married for almost 19 years now.
0: Oh, my goodness.
1: And they told me it would never work.
0: So how long did it take between the time that you asked and the time you tied the knot?
1: Well, because I was in the military and needed Uncle Sam's permission, it took about 6 to 7 months.
0: Wow. But you knew that night.
1: I knew as soon as I saw her. I mean, I didn't know her name or anything else. I just looked across the room and saw this beautiful girl with hair that went down almost to her ankles.
0: And you said, this is who I'm going to spend forever with.
1: Wow.
0: Well, good for you. And it's been 19 years.
1: Yes, 19 years.

0: 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Cindy says, I'm divorced and have recently started seeing a, listen to this ladies, wonderful man. We're the same age, lived a couple of blocks apart for years and didn't know each other. While I was finishing a degree in music, he was finishing a degree in theater. So we spent a lot of time in the fine arts buildings, but we didn't know each other. I've seen him in plays and remembered him as he's very talented. After graduating, we both got positions at the same university in different buildings. Now we're working in the same building. He sat down beside me one day. I couldn't take my eyes off of him. I asked him to lunch on a Saturday afternoon, and we spent part of every day since together. While at work, we're very respectful. However, he has told me he doesn't want to be perceived as a couple in public. If I want to talk about it, he gets very existential and analytical. If I act like I don't care, he openly pursues me. This man sings to me. He's kind, gentle, willing to talk with me about almost anything. I still feel confused. I'm getting mixed messages. Come here, come here, come here, go away, go away, go away thing. We're not kids at 53. I just want to be happy with him, and I don't care what others think. I don't even know if he's told anyone about me. I'm a secret. Am I being paranoid? Cindy, I will have my response to you coming up next. You're listening to Delilah.
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Cindy, when a man is into you and when he is crazy about you, he is proud to be with you. He is proud for his family, his friends, his coworkers, his colleagues to know that he is blessed to be your partner. If he is hiding this relationship and doesn't want anyone to know that you two are dating, this is not a good sign. Is he involved with somebody else? Is he married? Is he keeping his options open in case somebody else comes along? If he wants to be with you, then he needs to be with you. If he is not proud to be your boyfriend and to let the whole world know it, then he needs to not be with you. Those are my thoughts. Go read the book. He's not that into you, Cindy.

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of my life that he has chosen me to be his wife. He is so sweet and respectful. He is such a strong person. He makes me a better person. He makes everything about my world, my life, so much more amazing than what it would ever be if I never had him. And it's just such an honor that he is my soulmate, and it truly is. He is my soulmate. He is the love of my life, and he is more than what I could ever ask for. And I can't wait for the day that I get to walk down the aisle and he gets to see me, and for the first time we kiss as husband and wife.

keeping you company on a Talk About It Tuesday night. Do you do tacos on Tuesday? We do tacos, we do burritos, we do enchiladas, we do nachos, fish tacos. Might be my kids' favorite things to have on Talk About It Tuesday night. But I am here to keep you company, so let's talk about it. Tell me who you love and why you love them. Tell me who is on your heart tonight.

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0: spending a Tuesday night with you, keeping you company, excited about summer, finding camping sites if you're taking a family vacation, or camps for your kids while you are at work. I'm just excited to spend the summer with you. I really am. So if you have found us for the first time, welcome aboard. If you're an old friend, welcome back. I got a message the other day on Facebook from somebody who says, I listened to you growing up and then I lost you. And I'm so glad I found you again. I'm so glad you found us again. I'm here for you each and every night to take your request and dedication. So old friend, welcome back. 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

0: If you are about to graduate high school or college, or if you are about to start your life married to your partner, don't rush through these last few days or last few weeks before you move on. Because you know what's going to happen if you do that? You're going to look back one day and go, what happened? How did I not realize I would never be in an assembly with all my friends again? How did that happen? How did that happen that I never got a chance to say what I wanted to say to my mom, my sisters, my friends, my family before I moved across the country or moved out of country with the military or whatever? Use this time as you anticipate the great changes that are coming and the wonderful things that can happen in your future. Use this here and now, this precious present. Today is a gift. Don't squander it. Especially don't squander it rushing to tomorrow. And I get that because, oh, did I do that? Who did I do that? Left home the day I graduated high school. See ya, wouldn't want to be ya. I was out of there. I had bigger and better things to do, or so I thought. But I never got to really invest myself in the time that I was there my last year. So I want to encourage you to don't rush through the here and now. Even if you are in eager anticipation for tomorrow, don't rush through the here and now and miss out on the opportunities to share your heart and to share your love. Something to think about as we slip through this night together. You're listening to Delilah.
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0: Shannon wrote, "Delilah, several months ago, I became friends with a man by chance. As the months passed, the friendship turned into something I never dreamed was even possible. He's made me want to be a better person. I feel so alive when we are together. It's almost as if I found what I have longed for my entire life. We can read each other's minds, it seems, and we care about each other's needs. He has given me a wonderful gift. I feel safe when I am with him, and I want him to know how much I appreciate him, how proud I am of him, and how special he is to me. I believe in him with my whole heart. Send him all my love tonight, and I want to thank him for being in my life. All my love from Shannon." My whole heart. Send him all my love tonight, and I want to thank him for being in my life. All my love from Shannon.

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maybe you have someone on your heart who's far away. Maybe they're deployed, working away from home. Maybe they're a truck driver on a long haul. Hopefully the songs that we play tonight will be like a bridge across the distance. Maybe a bridge across eternity so that you can connect heart to heart.

Each night we open up the phone lines to share your stories, to take your requests and your dedications, and to try to find the perfect song to go with your situation. When somebody goes above and beyond the call of duty to help someone else for no particular reason. And sometimes we give out an award called the Dog of the Day, which I think is pretty explanatory. I got this letter from Mary who says, "Hey, I don't know about a story. This is more like a request. I listen to you every chance I get as it helps me to wind down. Well, my love story went bad. This guy loved me and I still loved him, but I messed it up. I truly did. I know. I feel so stupid. Seems like I can never stick with just one guy, but I know this one was the one and I knew it and I blew it. They say chocolate can help to mend a broken heart, but I've eaten enough chocolate to feed an army and it isn't helping." "I was wondering if you could play a sappy love song to make me feel better. I know I am the dog of the day. Thank you, Delilah, for caring. God bless from Mary."

0: thank you for joining me tonight. Thank you for being a friend. I appreciate the fact that you let me be a part of your evening, that you let me share stories and spend time with you. I wanted to share a little story. If you are grieving, if you are going through a tough time, if you've lost someone you love, or maybe you're grieving because you're a mom or a dad and your baby has grown up and you blinked and now they're leaving home and going to college or going to the military or going wherever. Maybe you're grieving that. That's a different kind of grief than if you're grieving somebody that you've lost. But grief takes time, and we need to honor that. And for some reason in our society, we've got time to celebrate graduations, we've got time to celebrate anniversaries or weddings, but we don't honor and set aside time to grieve. We don't honor other people who are grieving. We say stupid things like, get over it, or it's time to move on. Take a deep breath and move on. It's time to move on. You don't move on when you've lost somebody you love. You don't. You don't move on. You learn to coexist with the pain, but that takes time. Take as much time as you need. Breathe deep and grieve your loss. You're listening to The Lila.
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1: 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Thank you for calling.
2: Hello.
1: How are you tonight?
2: I am great.
1: What can I do for you?
2: I would like to make a dedication to my father-in-law, who has found a new wife just about 6 months. And we are very, very thankful that he has made such a great choice. She is a wonderful lady.
1: And what's her name?
2: Her name is Nancy.
1: And his?
2: His name is Richard.
1: How sweet of you to welcome her to the family and embrace them both with so much love, it sounds like, in your voice.
2: We are so thankful. She is the pot of gold at the end of his rainbow.
1: Well, let's wish them a long and blessed life as one, and I will play a song for them.
2: Thank you very, very much.
1: You have a good night.
2: We love you, Delilah.
1: Thank you, honey.

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0: So what in the world is going on in your world? Is somebody graduating this week or this weekend or next? So many graduates in our lives, so many. And you know what I did? I went out and got cards. I found great cards for each student, each person that I love that's appropriate for their personality. And I brought them home and I set them aside so I wouldn't forget them. And I forgot where I put them. So now I got to go buy more cards because I can't find them. Hate it when that happens. Maybe you've got a son or a daughter graduating high school or graduating college or just starting a new chapter in life. Congratulations. And here's the thing. Here's the thing that I want to say. Seniors graduating high school, listen to me carefully right now, okay? Enjoy it. Enjoy your last few hours. Enjoy your last few days. Because the truth is, never again will you be in a room with all those friends. Even if you go to your class reunions, you're not going to be in the same room with all those people ever again. And if I had known that the day I graduated, the week I graduated, the year I graduated, I would have enjoyed it more. I truly would have enjoyed it more. We'll be back. You're listening to Delilah.
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0: Hi, good evening. Welcome to the Delilah Show. Who is this?
13: Hi, Delilah. It's Debbie.
0: Hi, Debbie. What can I do to make your night a little more special?
13: Well, I'm kind of thinking about a special guy.
0: Who is the special guy?
13: His name is Matthew, and I've known him for quite some time, for over 3 or 4 years. And we were friends for a very long time, and I just finally started to realize that he is the one for me. By the kind little things and little funny little things that he does, he makes me laugh. He makes me want to cry when I can't be with him.
0: So he went from being a friend to being somebody that you can't live without.
13: Exactly.
0: And does he feel the same way?
13: Oh, yes.
0: All right. Let me help you celebrate. I'll play a great I'm in love with you song.

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We live in crazy times, but here you will find a respite from the storms of life. Here we try to offer up hope and beautiful love songs to touch your heart.

0: My name is Christina.
1: Christina, what can I do to make your night more special?
0: I just called to say that love is wonderful. My fiance and I are celebrating our 1-year anniversary tonight. I cooked us a real nice dinner. We lit candles, got dressed up, and just stayed at home and danced and listened to your program.
1: Aww. How sweet.
0: Yes.
1: So what song do you want to dance to?
0: You're the inspiration.
1: Let me play it for you.

0: Eyes of Faith is our Delilah Dilemma sponsor tonight. 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Sometimes I lose them again. You can imagine. 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That's eyesoffaith.vision. Eyesoffaith.vision. We can do this together. Cindy says, I'm divorced and have recently started seeing a, listen to this ladies, wonderful man. We're the same age, lived a couple of blocks apart for years and didn't know each other. While I was finishing a degree in music, he was finishing a degree in theater. So we spent a lot of time in the fine arts buildings, but we didn't know each other. I've seen him in plays and remembered him as he's very talented. After graduating, we both got positions at the same university in different buildings. Now we're working in the same building. He sat down beside me one day. I couldn't take my eyes off of him. I asked him to lunch on a Saturday afternoon, and we spent part of every day since together. While at work, we're very respectful. However, he has told me he doesn't want to be perceived as a couple in public. If I want to talk about it, he gets very existential and analytical. If I act like I don't care, he openly pursues me. This man sings to me. He's kind, gentle, willing to talk with me about almost anything. I still feel confused. I'm getting mixed messages. Come here, come here, come here, go away, go away, go away thing. We're not kids at 53. I just want to be happy with him, and I don't care what others think. I don't even know if he's told anyone about me. I'm a secret. Am I being paranoid? Cindy, I will have my response to you coming up next. You're listening to Delilah.
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14: 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And last but not least, white people.
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Cindy, Cindy, Cindy, when a man is into you and when he is crazy about you, he is proud to be with you. He is proud for his family, his friends, his coworkers, his colleagues, to know that he is blessed to be your partner. If he is hiding this relationship and doesn't want anyone to know that you two are dating, this is not a good sign. Is he involved with somebody else? Is he married? Is he keeping his options open in case somebody else comes along? If he wants to be with you, then he needs to be with you. If he is not proud to be your boyfriend and to let the whole world know it, then he needs to not be with you. Those are my thoughts. Go read the book. He's not that into you, Cindy.

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2: Hi, Delilah. This is Michelle. How are you doing?
3: Michelle, I'm wonderful. Who's on your heart tonight, hon?
2: My husband. His name is Grant. We've been together for 19 years now, and I love him with all my heart, and I just want to let him know how much it means to me.
3: You've been married how long?
2: 19 years.
3: Oh, good for you.
2: We hold each other's hands all the time, and there's a lot of times we fall asleep holding each other's hands, so...
3: So you're still in love?
2: Oh, yes, ma'am.
3: Still cultivating that spark?
2: Oh, I sure am.

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0: Jim, hi, this is Delilah.
1: Hi, how are you?
0: I'm good. What can I do for you?
1: Well, I was interested in getting a song played.
0: For?
1: My girlfriend is currently at work, and she listens to your show every night that she's at work. And that's how I discovered your show.
0: What's her name, James?
1: Her name is Katie.
0: So where does Katie work at night?
1: She works at Freeport Hospital.
0: And what does she do there?
1: She's in staffing.
0: So you're at home missing her?
1: Yes.
0: She's at work?
1: Yes.
0: I hate it when that happens.
1: Oh, I know. We usually are talking on the phone all the time that she's there. She's usually not too busy, but it's hard for us to be away from each other.
0: So when she calls you, it doesn't get on your last nerve that she's taking up your time to tell you?
1: Oh, no. I always look forward to it. Every time the phone rings, I'm hoping it's her.
0: Really?
1: Yes.
0: How long have you been seeing Katie?
1: It's actually been a short time. It's been almost 4 months now.
0: So you're still in that new phase that I can't sleep without thinking about you thing.
1: Yes.
0: That adrenaline rush and can't get enough of each other.
1: Yes.

0: Cause I gotta have faith. Ooh, I gotta have faith. Because I gotta have faith, faith, faith. I gotta have faith, faith, faith. Every night I come into the studio and I do my very best to help you put aside the negativity, the stress, the heartache of the day. And I come into the studio every night and try to help you set all that aside. The divisiveness, everybody trying to turn you against everybody else. And I'm like, no, no, no, nay, nay, we're gonna have a little kumbaya here. We're gonna talk about life and love and kids and dreams and proms and graduations and all the things that we share in common. We have much more in common with our neighbors, with our enemies, than we have to divide us. So tonight, let's focus on the good stuff, on the hopes and the dreams, the birthdays, the seniors who are graduating. Let's focus on all that goodness. Thank you for finding me. You're listening to The Lila.
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1: Now, here's more of your dedications to unwind after a long day with Delilah.

0: Hi, Adam. How are you?
1: Good. Well, I just want to ask you something. It's like a case, and I have no idea what to do with my situation.
0: What can I do for you, honey? Tell me your situation.
1: So there's a girl I met like 4 months ago, and we were dating for 2 months. She's Brazilian. I'm from Middle East. And she will travel back to Brazil next year. And in the same time, like, she stopped everything, but she saw me with a girl. She would be, like, so jealous. She just, like, sit always next to me, never stopped talking with me. But then she, like, stopped. So I have no idea, like, what to do. I really miss her at the same time. I didn't see her, like, for 2 weeks because she's a Rice student. She's so busy.
0: So she's afraid that in the future you two won't be together, so she doesn't want to commit to that. But at the same time, she's jealous if you look at anybody else.
1: Yeah, like, she's not stopping. And, like, 2 days ago she called me and she told me, like, I want to see you in the weekend. But I told her, like, I'm sorry, I can't, because every time I see her and I'm, like, with her, I'm falling in love more and more. So I want her far away, but I miss her at the same time.
0: Well, you can't have just an on-again, off-again thing because you love her and your heart is involved.
1: Yeah.
0: So you're going to have to say to her, I love you and I want to be with you and I want to figure out our future. But if you just want me to come and hang out for the weekend and then be done with me, I can't do that. You need to find out what she really feels for you and if she wants, if it's possible to have a future with her. Until you know that, you can't make any decision.
1: Yeah, that's right. Thank you very much, Delilah.

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1: Welcome to Wednesday. Thank you so much for having us on. It's Dana McKay, and a politician did something crazy that had absolutely nothing to do with politics. The video has gone viral, and it made me wonder how many of you would do this. That's coming up in just a couple minutes.

0: 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Would you pick up a snake or multiple snakes for that matter with your bare hands? It's Dana McKay, and I saw this video of RFK Jr. that's gone viral. I guess he was hanging out with Dr. Oz, and there were some snakes, black snakes, on the balcony. And they're not poisonous or anything, but they're, you know, long, kind of skinny snakes. And RFK Jr. just goes and picks the snakes up with his bare hand and holds them up. And his wife got the whole thing on video, so it's gone viral. And I asked on Instagram, you can follow me there at Dana McKay Radio, if you would pick up snakes with your bare hands. And I got a bunch of different responses. Some people, like me, said, heck no. But also, some people said, yes, why not? Snakes, no big deal as long as they're not poisonous. So what would you do? Dana McKay Radio on Insta.
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I'm Dana McKay, and since 1993, the Alaska Run for Women has been a powerful force in the fight against breast cancer. 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

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Some people saying no thank you to their invite to Taylor Swift's wedding. I'll tell you why in just a couple of minutes.

0: 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Because Taylor Swift and Travis Kelce apparently have invited some single people to their wedding, and they're not welcome to bring a plus one. And so some of them are turning down the invitation, with one telling a tabloid, you know, I appreciate that I was invited, but I don't really know anyone and I'm not going to go without someone. And I'm thinking, who turns down an invitation to Taylor Swift's wedding? I mean, go there, meet people. Hello, you could become BFFs with Selena Gomez. She'll be there. I just think the whole thing is crazy.
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0: 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That's Ace of Base and the Sign. How's it going? I'm Dana McKay, and if you haven't checked out the news podcast I do, please give us a listen. It's called The Ryan Gorman Show. We talk about everything going on in news and politics. We break it all down. 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That happened recently. So that's kind of what we do. News, pop culture. 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

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I'm Dana McKay, and since 1993, the Alaska Run for Women has been a powerful force in the fight against breast cancer. Every step you take helps save lives. Sign

0: Magic 98.9, the home of Magic Mornings with Stu. That's Olivia Dean, Man I Need. I'm Dana McKay, and I don't need a man, but it might be nice to find one. So I've been on these dating apps, and let me tell you how my luck has been. I was chatting with this one guy who said he's a former police officer. He's retired. And he used the R word in the first couple of messages that we sent back and forth. You know what R word I'm talking about. So I was like, no. And then I was talking to a guy who invited me to go boating with him as a first date. And all I can think about is I watch a lot of these crime shows, and there have been some stories in the news recently. I am not getting on a boat and going out in the open water with some dude I have never met. So that's how it's going for me when it comes to dating. Hopefully you're having better luck if you're single.
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Alaska's best variety, Magic 98.9. Dana McKay saying hi to everyone in Muldoon and on the east side. We're getting on your requests. In fact, here's another one right now on Magic 98.9.

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However, there is a new study about coffee and how good it is

0: 98.9, Alaska's best variety. Ordinary, that's Alex Warren, and I am Dana McKay. Thank you for having us on. If you're listening on the radio or on the iHeartRadio app, make us a preset. Don't forget to do that. And a new study is giving coffee lovers another reason to keep drinking. They found that both regular and decaf coffee help improve mood, focus, and they could even reduce anxiety. Now, I know that sometimes if I'm feeling anxious already or something's going on, the coffee will make me panic even more. But for the most part, they found that coffee is linked to improved focus and lower stress levels. And then with decaf too, it can also help you out. So keep drinking your coffee as long as your doctor says it's okay.
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I'm Dana McKay, and since 1993, the Alaska Run for Women has been a powerful force in the fight against breast cancer. 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

0: is Magic 98.9. That's Benson Boone, and sorry, I'm here for someone else. I'm Dana McKay, and we've got Memorial Day weekend behind us, just a couple of days left in May, and May is actually one of 2 months that Americans say they love. May and October always come out on top in surveys of people's favorite month. May, because it means blooming flowers, warmer weather, outdoor activities, the end of the school year, for a lot of people anyway. Some kids don't get out till June. And then October, people love because Halloween, they love the changing of the leaves, they love all things fall and pumpkin. And June actually, you know, comes in pretty close to the top too, you know, with Father's Day, Juneteenth, lots of outdoor festivals and concerts.
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I'm Dana McKay in the Alaska. 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

Alaska's best variety is on Magic 98.9. Have you heard about the two beers and a puppy friendship test? This is so bizarre, but it makes sense. That's coming up in a few.

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Details now. You could win $2,500. Yeah, four chances to win starting next Monday. I'll explain all the details. It has to do with something about America turning 250 years old.

It is halfway through the week, although, you know, what happened? It's like, oh, yeah, that's right. We didn't have to work on Monday. It sure goes fast. Like, how do we get to Wednesday already? Feels like Tuesday. Magic 98.9.

That's our second of three B's coming up. Backstreet Boys, Bieber, and then the Bengals coming up. Magic 98.9. Did you hear we might not set our clocks back anymore? Whatever happened to that? Is it in Congress or in the Senate? I think they're going to do it, but I'm not sure it's actually happening. How did they vote on it? I better go look. Maybe I'll Google it and I'll let you know.

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From Journey in the 80s to Teddy Swims in the 2025s, 6s or something. I don't know what you call those. We're here now.

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It's Magic 98.9 with the girls from Seattle, Ann and Nancy Wilson, their heart. This one's called Alone.

that's what everyone wants to do, is have fun. Yeah, the girls always lead the way, though. Love Cyndi Lauper from the 80s. Magic 98.9. Let's keep it going with Timbaland and One Republic. Apologize.

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Felicia, thank you so much for listening. Felicia said she always feels so good listening to our station. Felicia, I'm so glad. 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

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Hey, if there's a song you want to hear, let me know. 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This one's for Chris. It's Tears for Fears.

0: Cause I gotta have faith. Ooh, I gotta have faith. Cause I gotta have faith. I gotta have faith.
1: 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What is your favorite month? May, very popular. 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We'll talk about it after Louis Capaldi.

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Ah, nice short work week. Just about perfect. I'm Dana Tyson. Glad you're listening. Here's Ed Sheeran. I found

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As we're wrapping up the school year, we're learning about the most misspelled words. I've got the list coming up. I'm Dana Tyson with DHT.

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Getting close to summertime, looking for fun things to do. Have you heard about the two beers and a puppy friendship test? You haven't? Oh, I'll share it with you coming up after Don Henley.

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Yep, her fiancé chugging a beer at a basketball game. It was some contest. Taylor didn't look too impressed. Anyway, he looks like a lot of fun. Here she is now. I had a

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Yeah, you can win big. I've got the good news coming up right now. It's the weekend.

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She used a talkback mic in the corner of the app, listening to us on there, and asked for this guy. Thank you. It's Brian Adams.

Magic 98.9 is playing Alaska's Best Variety. So ready for next week around here? Have you heard? And let's talk about it. 8 minutes. Is that Sharon?

0: 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I'm ready for next week around here. America's celebrating 250 years this summer. We are going to celebrate by giving you the chance to share in $250,000. We'll have chances to win $2,500 all day at work next week. The idea here is that you could take an iconic American trip, see a couple of states you've never been to, maybe a national park. We'll have the chances starting up Monday morning.
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1: 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We keep you in a great mood all day long. 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

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There's something that's coming back this summer that's under a dollar, but that'll be great to see.